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Sound of Madness from their 2008 album, was it? Maybe I'm wrong with that, I don't know. Anyway, good morning, welcome to Rock and Rise. You're tuned in to Anchor Radio. I would say I'm bright and cheery, but I'm really not. I've only just started my coffee. Dave apparently is sitting with a double espresso. I wish I had a double espresso. That'd possibly make me more cheery or more sleepy. Coffee seems to do that to me. I don't know about you guys, but a regular coffee, a regular strong coffee, keeps most people awake. Me, nah, sends me to sleep. There is a thing called a coffee nap, where you can have a coffee, and then 30 minutes later, you can be rest assured that you will wake up from your coffee nap. I've never experienced that. I just zonk, and then at some point during the day, I will wake up. Anyway, enough chit-chat. I don't have enough energy and I don't have enough caffeine in my veins to talk about anything other than music. And even that's going to be a struggle this morning. Shout out to him that's listening. Hope you're all having a good morning so far. Next up, we have got Breaking Benjamin with Breath.

Rick and Benjamin with Breath. Next up, we've got some Killswitch Engage, and then a double from Avenged Sevenfold. We've got a good bit of Metallica this morning. I'm still in Metallica mode after the gig in Glasgow on Thursday night. So, apologies. I'm going to bombard your ears with Metallica throughout the show. This is Killswitch Engage, My Curse.

Kill Switch Engage with Mike Curse. We've got Double Avenged Sevenfold coming up. And then we've got some Three Doors Down, Linkin Park, Five Finger Death Punch, Shinedown, Fozzy, Puddle of Mud, Metallica, a whole pile of good stuff this morning. I'm going to go and raid the fridge for something for breakfast whilst you're going listening to Avenged Sevenfold. This means war. That's not a declaration upon the fridge. That's the name of the song.

Title track from Fozzy's 2017 album, that was Judas. Before that, Welcome to the Family, and before that, This Means War, both from Avenged Sevenfold. This is Shinedown with 45.

Five Finger Death Punch, Wrong Side of Heaven from the album Wrong Side of Heaven, Righteous Side of Hell from 2014. And before that, 45 from Shinedown from their debut album from 2003, I think that was. Leave a Whisper, that was called. Next up, Linkin Park, Over Each Other.

Over Each Other from Linkin Park. Unusual song for Linkin Park. I've only just heard that, and I've no idea when that was released. So, if you know, let me know. This is Three Doors Down with Goodbyes.

Three Doors Down with Goodbyes from their 2019 album Us in the Night. Next up, from their 2008 eponymous album, this is It's Not My Time.

Double Three Doors Down. That was It's Not My Time. Before that, goodbyes. So we go from Double Three Doors Down to Double Nickelback. Kicking off with Silent Majority.

Nickelback with Silent Majority from their second studio album from 1998 called The State. Next up, from their third studio album, Silver Side Up from 2001, this is Standing in the Dark.

Nickelback was Standing in the Dark. I think I may have announced that as being from Silver Side Up, which clearly means I'm in need of more coffee. That's from their 2022 album, Get Rolling. Before that, Silent Majority, also from Nickelback. This is Stone Sour, Absolute Zero.

Corey Taylor, Stone Sour with Absolute Zero. I love that track. Next up, got a double from Theory of a Dead Man, kicking off with Blow.

Puddle of Mud with Blurry, before that a double from Theory of a Dead Man, by the way, and before that Blow. Don't know about you guys, but this humidity is driving me nuts. 85% humidity, 16 degrees at the moment, and it's only just after 9 a.m. I need one of those silent fans, or one of those hand fans, something. Maybe I can open the balcony door. If you guys don't mind the noise from the Restless Natives, I might open the balcony door. This is Open Your Eyes from Alter Bridge.

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Next up, from Young Guns 2, Bon Jovi, Blaze of Glory.

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0: Living on the Edge from Aerosmith from their 1993 album Get a Grip. Pretty sure that I used to cover that in a band with my mate Andy, who I was at Metallica with on Thursday night, way back when that first came out in the early 90s. Obviously, not any earlier than 93, otherwise then it would have been our song and not Aerosmith's song. Before that, Blaze of Glory from John Bon Jovi's solo album, and also from the movie Young Guns 2 from 1990. Next up, Chris Daughtry, Out of My Head.
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Stereophonics with Indian Summer from their album Graffiti on the Train from 2013. And before that, Out of My Head from Daughtry from their album Break the Spell from 2012. Next up from 1985 from the album Out in the Sea, I think it was called, Hall of the Moon from the Waterboys.

0: Def Leppard with Hysteria. Actually going to see them tomorrow night in Glasgow, so that should be good. They've got extreme support. And before that, we had The Hole in the Moon from the Waterboys from 1985, from the album In the Sea. Hysteria from Def Leppard coming out in 1987. First album released after Rick Allen, the drummer, lost his arm in a tragic car accident in, oh, I think it was 1983. Schedule for the rest of the day, you've got 80s Generation with Miss Marie after me, 11 to 1. Then Steve's second chance of his rock show from 4 to 6. From 6 to 8, you've got Joe's Doghouse. I'm not sure if the dog's in the house today or not. And then from 8 until 11, I'm back with the Rampage and Rock Show. And then at 11, you've got a second chance of Life is Strange with Matt and Becky. Up next, after the WWW bit, we have got 365 from Shinedown.
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Royal Bliss with By My Side. Before that, 365 from Shinedown, released as part of a double A-side with Dance... Something Dance. I can't remember the name of that song from 2025. Next up, this is Heavy from Collective Soul.

0: Avenged Sevenfold with the title track of their 2013 album Hail to the King, before that Heavy from Collective Soul. Next up, from the year 2000 and from the movie Mission Impossible 2, Metallica's contribution, I Disappear.
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When Legends Rise from Godsmack, title track of their 2018 album release. Before that, I Disappear from Metallica, also from the soundtrack from Mission Impossible 2 from 2000. Next up, this is Five Finger Death Punch with Bad Company. Oh.

Avatar with Don't Go in the Forest, the title track of their most recent album. And before that, Bad Company from Five Finger Death Punch. Next up, Metallica with their 1998 cover of Bob Seger's Turn the Page.

from Metallica's covers album Garage Inc. from 1998, their cover of Bob Seger's Turn the Page. Next up, from 1995, from the album Twisted, Delamitri with Roll to Me.

0: 30, especially if I'd been the one before that Roll to Me from Delamitri. Next up, got Biffy Clyro with Bubbles.
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0: Biffy Clyro with Bubbles from their 2010 album Only Revolutions. Shout out to Dave in the chat, man after my own heart, who went to the fridge for insulin and discovered cheesecake. That sounds like Mike in our fridge. My fridge is boringly healthy this week. Shout out to Brownie, who's also just joined the chat. Next up, we have got 3 Days Grace with Pain. But I better do the old WW thing first. Maybe might attract more people. You never know. Might just give me more work. I'm just sitting here enjoying the tunes on a Saturday morning, thinking about my boringly healthy fridge and what I can conjure from its contents.
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0: 3 Days Grace with Pain. Next up, Sheryl Crow, If It Makes You Happy. And that cheesecake that Dave's got, that would make me happy.
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0: Sheryl Crow, it makes you happy. Next up, we have got Slash and Miles Kennedy and the Conspirators with Anastasia.
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The Mighty Slash featuring Miles Kennedy and the Conspirators with Anastasia from the album Apocalyptic Love from 2012. Next up, 29 years before that, from 1983, Big Country with their debut album and the track In a Big Country.

in a big country from Big Country, from their debut album from 1983, The Crossing, also featured in the movie soundtrack to Restless Natives. If you haven't seen that movie, check it out, it's brilliant. Next up, from Nickelback, from the album All the Right Reasons, from 2005, Animals.

Nickelback with Animals from the album All the Right Reasons. That's about it for me. I do have one more track left, but we're not going to fit the whole track in. But if you listen to The Second Chance on Monday, then you might get the full track, which is Ozzy Osbourne, I Don't Want to Stop, from the album Black Rain from 2007. Next up, you've got the 80s generation with Miss Marie, and then after that, Steve's Rock Show at 4, Joe's Doghouse at 6, I'm back with the Rampage and Rock Show at 8, Life is Strange Second Chance at 11. Enjoy the rest of your day. I'll catch up with you later at 8 p.m. Thanks for listening. Bye.

I hope everybody is doing well on this Saturday, and Miss Marie is going to be around until 1 this afternoon for the best of the 80s.

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You're listening to the 80s generation with Miss Marie, and I'll be around to keep you company until 1 this afternoon. Coming up next, Dionne Warwick and Heartbreaker, followed by the group Europe and Carrie.

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14 minutes before we get to the top of the hour. 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

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Coming up next, Tina Turner, your private dancer.

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this show first heard on Saturday. I always forget the date. Good gravy. This show first heard Saturday, April 18th. 2025. Cool. Or 2026. Whatever year this is, I don't even know anymore. J-Dog with the Dog House. If you want to hear something, miss

Locked with Headstrong on Anchor Radio. I almost forgot where I was, ladies and gentlemen. Not that I'm, you know, anywhere else, really. But it's J-Dog here with the Doghouse. oh, dear. Okay. There we go. All right. Now it doesn't sound all distorted or something. I don't know. We have new music to play here, ladies and gentlemen. I'm not going to play it yet. You'll have to wait around. It was apparently released yesterday, allegedly. Yeah, yesterday. So let's play another song. Yeah, I don't know. This is very professional and great, isn't it? If you want to hear something like I said before...

Swedish House Mafia with Don't You Worry Child on Anchor Radio. It's J-Doc here with The Rock House. Now we're going from 1993 to 2012. But backwards. From 2012 to 93. And I didn't know that this person, the featuring person on this show, thing, was a television star. Shows what I know, doesn't it?

0: ladies and gentlemen, we have a request.
1: Great.
0: Because I was running out of stuff to play. All right, let's load it up right now. Very professional of me, ladies and gentlemen, but I don't care because I literally got this request like probably 10 seconds ago. And we're waiting for the song to play. The song that was requested, I like the song, actually. I've never heard of the other one that they requested. But we're going to now. Eventually. Jesus, it's taking forever. Oh, well, ladies and gentlemen, it's currently 17 past the hour. If you want to hear this insanity again, though, why would you? You can tune in on Wednesday from 2 to 4 UK time, which is whatever time it is in your local time zone. I have no idea. But I do know that this is the song. Wait a minute. No, it's not. Wow. Thanks for making me feel like a fool. Let's try it again. I can't hit the button. There we go. All right, this song is a good song. It's from 2000-something. I don't remember. It's Mario. How do I breathe?

0: the instrumental version.
1: Oh my goodness.
0: I'll sing it for you. Oh no. You can't make this up. Let's... I need to go to bed. This is not... Oh my, it's playing every song but the song that I wanted to play. Okay, if I hit enter on... What's gonna happen? Yay! Oh my gosh. I quit. I'm not... After this song is over, I'm done.

Mario with How Do I Breathe on Anchor Radio. It's J-Doc here with the Doghouse. And yeah, I'm not going to do that anymore. That was just the worst in the world. Well, it's funny because usually something breaks somehow during the show. And that apparently was one of the things that broke several times over. Here's the other request that was requested by a requester. It's Keisha Cole with Heaven Sent. It's J-Doc here with the Doghouse on IG

It's ironic because I wanted to play another song, but I didn't want to, considering the content of it. Wouldn't exactly. It would be bad. But let's play this song instead. Yeah.

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And, you know, considering I just played this song, I don't feel bad about playing these next three songs. Considering that it's not going to be too horrible.

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Good song, though it is. We don't need to hear it twice. Oh, dear. We also don't need to be hearing this. Oh, my goodness. See, I can't. It should have gone away. And it didn't. However, it's gone.

Oops. Sorry about that. Didn't mean to cut you off in the middle or something, or the end or whatever. The way that you love me here on the Doghouse with J-Dog here on Anchor Radio. If you want to hear something, let me know, like I said before. You know, every time I play Christian music, I want to, like, do a Christian show. But I would feel weird doing that, considering I would be also be doing another show. Well, I guess I wouldn't necessarily have to be. But, ouch. You know. Ladies and gentlemen, I said that we would have some new music coming on today, which is something I don't usually get to do. Like, I never have access to stuff that was, like, literally just released. And apparently I have today, because I actually work with this guy, and it's pretty cool. The band is called Mid-Air Decision. The new track that was just released yesterday apparently is called Supposed to Be. It's new music on Anchor Radio.

Mid-Air Decision on Anchor Radio. That song is called Supposed to Be. And that was an interesting song. It's a sounds like it's a more country-ish song, which is, you know, all right. Now we're going back to 95. If y'all still want to hear something, let me know. We've got about, an hour left of the show. Cool. Apparently I have more time to speak. Oh, well, J-Dog here, of course, with the Doghouse on Anchor Radio. Here's Brandy, of course, sitting up.

come to think of it, maybe I should do a 90s show. Because that's what I seem to be playing a lot of lately. You know, just because 90s music is awesome. Don't you agree? Oh, well, fine then. J-Doc here. If you want to hear anything from the 90s or not, within the next 52 minutes, let me know. If you know how to get in touch with me, then, you know, do it.

a top 40 station in the 90s, isn't it? Isn't it great? See, it makes me want to go back to do the year shows or something. You know, I'm talking about, like, you know, I do a show, and each show I do a year of music. You know what I'm talking about. Maybe I'll do that next week. Who knows? Sorry.

That was Levert. Sorry Is. A song I'd never heard of before, honestly. Interesting. Oh, dear. Now I'm choppy. Oh, well, now I'm not.

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1: 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Yes, I do.
2: Jesus, fellas.

That was Serenade by a group called Shades, which apparently sampled that song by PM Dawn, Set Adrift on Memory Bliss, which also then was sampled in 2004 by Nelly. You know that song, And They Say or whatever? I'm not going to sing it for you, just because I just don't. But, yeah, there's a little bit of a historical something of that song. Where is everything? Oh, there it is. Never mind.

That was Mister with Lady. It's J-Dog here with the Rock. I've got about 5 minutes left, and I've got to talk for about two of them. So you can hear my dulcet tones for the next 2 minutes or so. Hopefully y'all enjoyed the song. Hopefully y'all enjoyed the show in all seriousness. I can speak, right? If you didn't, tune in on the 25th of April for something different, even though it's probably pretty much going to be the same stuff I play all the time. That's why I say y'all need to request stuff, ladies and gentlemen, because if you don't, there's, not really a show. Because, you may not like what I play. And, if you don't, as Blackstreet says, all I gotta blame is myself. And I can't. Oh, sorry. I told you I wasn't gonna sing, didn't I? Oops. Oh, well. Ladies and gentlemen, like I said, or I didn't say, but if you want to hear the show again, we got the SoundCloud page, but if you want to hear it semi-live, you can tune in again Wednesdays from 2 to 4 p.m. UK time. Ask your local AI device what that is in your own time zone, because I have no blooming idea. Anyway, y'all stay tuned for the Rage and Rock Rampage show thingy. Whatever the thing is called, I don't know what it is, but, Here's some Genuine to leave us out. Since we've had about, the R&B vibe for the last, hour or so. It's been J-Dog with the Doghouse. Thank you seriously for requesting, tuning in, listening, even though that's probably the same thing. See y'all next week.

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0: The horns are up.

That was Kronowski with Stuck in the Mud, kicking off the Rampaging Rock Show tonight on Anchor Radio. Thank you very much to Joe for the last couple of hours in the doghouse. I didn't listen to the star, Joe, so I'm not entirely certain if you give today's date or another date. No idea. Either way, thank you to Joe for the last 2 hours. Shout out to Graham, who's listening. He's currently watering the garden somewhere in Wales. I'm not sure if that's a euphemism. Maybe it is. Maybe he's... Well, maybe I shouldn't go there. Yeah, probably, definitely. I definitely should not go there. Maybe Graham's neighbours need to just turn and look the other way. Perhaps his toilet's malfunctioned and he's watering the garden after several Saturday beers. Who knows? Although in saying that, I think you guys all have a bit of a heat wave down in those southern parts of the land. I'm not sure why I'm doing a Cornish accent for Wales. Because if I do Wales, I inadvertently end up in southern Asia. I can do a Welsh accent, you know, but I sound like a bloody demented sheep farmer. Anyway, enough of that. That was Kronowski. Next up, Black Label Society, Broken and Blind. As opposed to me, who's just broke and blind.

Sick, Sick, Sick from Stitched Up Heart. This needs no introduction. This is War Pigs, although it's not Sabbath. I'll tell you the end if you haven't worked it out before then.

War Pigs from Judas Priest. As a nod to Ozzy, that was from their 2024 album Invincible Shield. What a cover. Next up, we have got some Five Finger Death Punch from, well, I can't remember the name of the album. I'll come back to that. Hard to see. Apparently, that's not just a statement of reality from my predicament. That's the name of this song from Five Finger Death Punch.

Paranoid, originally by Sabbath, that was Saint Cecilia. And before that, Five Finger Death Punch, Hard to See. This is Rob Zombie.

That was Mammoth WVH, which stands for Wolfgang Van Halen. If you don't know who that is, that's the son of the late great Eddie Van Halen. And that was same old song. They've got so many good songs. If you haven't listened to Mammoth, then check them out. Before that, Celebrate from Blackstone Cherry. Saw them live a few years ago. Good few years ago now, actually. And they were pretty bloody good. Although, I kind of get a little bit bored of the vocal. He kind of needs to change it up a wee bit. Sounds a little bit like a kind of geography teacher on a staff night out on karaoke at times. And before that, Heathen Days from Rob Zombie. Next up, Halo Effect, Dance with the Devil.

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as everything unfolds with Point of View. That song, lyrically, well, vocally actually, kind of reminds me of the book Angels and Demons by Dan Brown. This is Authoria with Tamed.

Rattle the Cage and John 5, the new one from Nickelback, from their upcoming album. I think that's coming out in October. This is Finger 11, The Mountain. So many jokes, I'm

Finger Living with The Mountain. Before that, we had Nickelback with their new one, which Graham has shown his appreciation for. Next up, this is Cedar with Pig.

face it, fucking horrible paedophile behaviour. Am I allowed to say that? Oh, I just did. Oh, well. But, you know, it sounds mean, but I was actually looking forward to him facing that firing squad, because he bloody deserved it. Scumbag, kiddie fiddling git. Am I allowed to say that? Probably not. This could be my last show on Anchor Radio. In which case, I may as well just let rip. That was Death and Glitz from Avatar. Before that, Southern Hospitality from Kronowski. Definitely wouldn't get any Southern Hospitality here, Mr. Glitter. Because one, I'm not in the South. And two, I'm not giving you any hospitality. Get a Glasgow kiss. That's about it. And if you don't know what a Glasgow kiss is, Google it. It's not friendly. Although it could be described as a friendly greeting in some parts. Before that, Pig from Seether. I have just had some chocolate balls delivered with some creamy white Greek yogurt, vanilla style. So I'm going to go and enjoy my chocolate balls. There is a song called Chocolate Balls. Oh my God, I have to play that. Hold on. I'm going to play one more song and then I'm going to play Chocolate Balls. This is Erased from Silosis.

Okay, I promised you some chocolate salty balls. 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I can't play that. oh my god. Hold on. I did have it queued up, but then it's just jumped. Oh, that one's called You're a Cunt. Can't play that. I can't even say that. It's not even after. Oh, it is after 9. We're all good. There we go.

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That is not Isaac Hayes. That's a crap cover. This is, hopefully, the Chef, aka Isaac Hayes. 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

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Baby, you better get back in the kitchen. 'Cause I got a sneaking suspicion.

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Rancid. Now that was awesome. Graham saying, awesome throwback. Sad loss to music and to South Park, Isaac Hayes. Next up, believe it or not, this is Rob Halford's cover of Except Balls to the Wall. It's all about the balls.

Rob Halford of Judas Priest and crew with their cover of Accepts Balls to the Wall. Next up, we've got Anthrax with their brand new one, It's for the Kids.

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1: Dive into our community on WhatsApp.

Sick.

0: That was The Raven Age with Visions. Before that, just laughing because I still have visions, but not those kind of visions, and definitely not sighted ones any longer. Maybe some, well, anyway, I'll just step away from that. Before that, Crazy World from Black Gold, Trust in Me from Alter Bridge prior to that. Before that, Avatar with Don't Go in the Forest. You got this from Skindred before that. And it's for the kids from Anthrax before that. And if you're wondering why I had so many songs back to back, it's because, just like Isaac Hayes mentioned about, well, he says chocolate salty balls, I just had chocolate balls. And they did have a hint of vanilla because they came with a vanilla Greek yogurt, which was delicious. But incredibly, Laura missed it because she was otherwise engaged. So I think we have to play it again.
1: Thank you very much. I'm Chef. This song is off my second hit album.

Hey, wait a minute. What's that smell? 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Well, that don't confront me, nah. Long as I get my rent paid on Friday. Baby, you better get back in the kitchen. 'Cause I got a sneaking suspicion. Oh, man, baby.

0: Thank you.
1: Dive into our community
2: okay,
1: on
2: children,
1: WhatsApp.
2: Since Eric Cartman
1: visit
2: can't seem to remember the word to
1: a
2: holy night, I'm
1: going
2: to give one of
1: WhatsApp.
2: You children this cattle.
0: Apologies for that. We nearly had more of South Park. That was chocolate salty balls from Chef for Laura because she missed it the first time around. Next up, believe it or not, we've got Chef there with his balls on fire at the end of that song. You would think the next one should be Goodness Gracious Great Balls of Fire. But no, purely by coincidence, the next one also has fire in the title. Standard of Fire, The Raven Age.

Nothing More with We're In This Together. Before that, Poppy with Bruce Sagai. Before that, Stand at the Fire from the Raven Age. This is Mammoth with Better

album was alright when I listened to it on intro, but full song, yeah, it's not the best. Let's go for Pretty Reckless next with 4am Death.

Do you know that? I love that band. That's the Pretty Reckless. Taylor Momsen used to be an actress. Now she's a rocker. She, in my opinion, sounds very similar to Lizzie Hale. If I didn't know, if I was listening to that and hadn't seen the track title, I'd be thinking, Hailstorm. Pretty bloody good. Next up, we've got some more Alter Bridge, Tested in Able. When I first heard that, I thought it said something about somebody's navel, but apparently not. I'm glad I reread it, or that could have been very confusing with navel and potentially testes. Testes and navel. If your testes reach your navel, then that's quite an impressive handstand. Next up, after that, we have got the 30th anniversary edition of Hellraiser. I did play both versions last week, the Lemmy version from 92 and the Ozzy version from 91. Both of those guys wrote that song together along with Zakk Wylde and released them separately. And then Ozzy released this version after, well, that's 6 years after Lemmy's death. Lemmy died in 2015, so this was the 2021 version, which is the 30th anniversary, which some dude in the States every single week sends me a message asking me to play that song. So I hope he's listening tonight, because I haven't played it for a while. But first, let's have some Alter Bridge, and then we'll go straight into the 30th anniversary edition of Hellraiser, and then some Maiden.

Oh, God. I just killed the intro. I was just going to announce that, but as usual, previous track finished a wee bit abruptly. That was Hellraiser, the 30th anniversary edition from Ozzy, featuring Lemmy, both of whom recorded that back in 91, 92, respectively. And I can't remember. It was on Ozzy's album, No More Tears. I can't remember what the name of the album was that Lemmy released it on. It was March Till You Die or something, possibly. Having a brain fart moment. Next up, from the album Power Slave from 1984. Oh my God, too much chocolate. This is Rime of the Ancient Mariner. And this one's from my mate Davey, who very kindly invited me through to a meet and greet last night in Edinburgh at the Queen's Hall with the awesome Jimmy Nail. We got a good blether with him privately for about maybe 10 minutes prior to him going on stage. What a guy, what a legend. If you don't know who Jimmy Nail is, then you've never lived. If you're under 30, you probably have no idea who he is. But Jimmy Nail, I have no idea who he is. Jimmy Nail, originally a musician who by accident fell into the world of acting and has had several iconic roles, the first of which being Oz in Elvita St. Pip. And then he was in Spender and then Crocodile Shoes. He was in the movie Evita with Madonna. He's been in a lot of different things. But what an absolute gent. Although I did call him a heat-the-bo. But I was referring to his character Oz, although I'm not entirely certain that he got that. I think he definitely understood the term heat-the-bo, apparently judging by his expression, but I'm not entirely certain that he realised I was referring to his character Oz as opposed to himself as Jimmy. So yeah, if ever bumping him again, I'd be very surprised. I think he'll be body swerving me in the street and saying, you know, why, hey man, that's that big Scottish bastard that called me a heat the bar. Next up, Rime of the Ancient Mariner, Iron Maiden.

das Land.

from the album Power Slave from 1984. It was Rime of the Ancient Mariner. 13 minutes or so where you can walk a dog around the block or conduct other energetic exercise of your choice. In my case, I was sticking some burgers in the air fryer. From Iron Maiden, we go to Synobia. Throw of what? What the hell does that even mean? Throw of what? I guarantee you, that's like some small place in, I don't know, somewhere in deepest, darkest Europe. I'll step away from that one. Throw of what? Their English is probably better than mine.

That's Lord of the Lost. Would you walk with me through hell? Before that, Mercenary from Sowen. And before that, Throw of Want from Sinovia. Technically, I should be done with one song left in the playlist. I don't think Matt'll mind too much if I run the wee bit over. Knocking into his second chance of Life is Strange immediately after me. Thanks for listening. That's it for me. Up next, Iron Maiden. 2 minutes to midnight, although it's technically about 2 minutes after 11. I'll be back on Wednesday night with Guilty Pleasures. Take it easy, have a good week, catch up later. Bye for now.

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3: The following program contains words and profanity of an adult nature, such as bum, baked beans, and Tottenham Hotspur. If you're easily offended, this is not the program for you. However, if you're the smutty type, stay tuned and listen to all the muck. It's coming your way now.
4: Hello.
5: Hi.
4: Hi.
5: We're here.
4: We are here.
5: I think.
4: We are. Hopefully.
5: Maybe.
4: Are we?
5: Probably.
4: Just check.
5: Just check?
4: Yeah.
5: I'll check.
4: Okay.
5: Yeah, it says we're here.
4: Okay.
5: So, we're here.
4: Yeah.
5: I'm Matt.
4: I'm Becky.
5: And it's Life is Strange. As heard live on the 29th of July, 2026. I say that because lately we keep putting out a lot of repeats. Sorry about that. So, yeah, if you're listening on July the 29th, 2026, this is live. Shout out to those of you listening on the second chance as well on a Saturday evening. It'll be August for you. A whole new month.
4: Yay.
5: Yeah.
4: God, am I welcoming the old words? Am I welcoming the prospect of a new month?
5: Welcoming the prospect of new words.
4: New.
5: And a new month. The WhatsApp is open. If you want to get involved, you can. anchor.radio/WhatsApp is the easiest way to find out how to do that. We're in the chat group. Come and say hello. And also, you can hear this show whenever you like on Mixcloud. 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Yeah. Loads and loads of content up there that I've just before we came on air finished uploading. So there's that. Anyway, thanks to Mark for the last 3 hours, whether you're listening on Wednesday or Saturday. If it was Wednesday, it was Guilty Pleasures, and Saturday, it's Rampage in Rock Show. Man, we have had a week. Oh, God.
4: We've definitely had a week.
5: Pretty much started as soon as we came off air last week. I wake up on the 3rd.

0: didn't answer. So they sent an ambulance round because they were concerned he might have sepsis. He didn't, luckily. But they were concerned he might have sepsis. So they sent an ambulance round to my parents' house at 11:30 at night to take him to A&E. And then when he's at A&E the following morning, his GP rings him and he does actually answer it this time. And they say, oh, yeah, you're supposed to go to A&E. And he's like, yeah, I'm there now. So that's the situation. But yeah, he was there for what? Till Sunday. So from Wednesday night into Thursday morning until Sunday afternoon. And he seems to be on the mend now, but it was a little bit scary there for a bit. Some follow-ups that he needs to have done and a few sort of fact-finding things that urology wants to do because it's not quite a straightforward UTI. So we'll see where that goes, I guess. And while all that's going on, my mum gets recalled for a breast screening because of a previous one. And we then get told that she's got a lump and she has to go back in 3 weeks for a check on that. So, yeah, it's been... Because I live a fair distance from my parents, it's been a stressful weekend that I feel like I'm only just sort of coming down to earth from now. It was a lot. This weekend was a hell of a lot. And it's one of those situations where my parents, how can I put it? They communicate. They do communicate, but they communicate sort of under duress, if that makes sense. Particularly my dad, you have to like prize information out of him, otherwise he doesn't tell you things. And he has a habit of downplaying everything. So when he says something's wrong, that usually means something is very wrong. And then he's telling me that he's in hospital, and I'm thinking, oh shit, here we go. So yeah, that was a scary way to spend a weekend, not gonna lie. So that was my weekend, and basically since Monday, I've been sort of in low power mode, recovery mode, trying to recharge after that. We had Becky's younger brother here last week, which I think we talked about last week, didn't we? Mm-hmm. He went home on Monday. So, yeah, since then, what about you?
1: Me?
0: Because you've had a bit of a weekend as well, haven't you?
1: I've had a bit of a week.
0: Yeah.
1: It's been a mentally and emotionally rough week. That stuff that Matt talked about aside. Depression is not a fun place.
0: No.
1: It's not fun. And, nothing particular. Well, I say nothing particular triggered it. It's a combination of things that's triggered it, which is sometimes the case. So yesterday was it yesterday? Yeah, yesterday was a very emotionally, mentally draining day. I spent most of the morning, I think, probably just periodically needing to release the emotions, which for me generally manifests with tears. Just feeling the weight of life, I think, at the moment. But I am getting there.
0: Yeah.
1: Getting there.
0: You do seem to have bounced back from where you were, like,
1: 2 days ago.
0: A couple of days ago. Like, obviously not back to complete normal, but you do seem to have had a bit of a... what's the word I'm looking for? Bit of a resurgence, I guess.
1: Yeah, resurgence is probably a good way to put it.
0: Mm. So, yeah, it's been...

0: fun, guys. Shout out to people in the chat. We have Alex who says, hello. Hello. My speech says, hello.
1: Not hello.
0: Hello. Hello to Nick, who's always here. Good to hear from you. And Alex just says, oh no, I'm guessing in response to my dad stuff. And yeah, it's been a lot. So I'm sure you guys understand why I wasn't around for the colour wheel last Thursday. But yeah, is what it is. And we move on. You missed out something in your report of the week. Because you did get to do something. Because Sammy was here and had
1: I was going to talk about that.
0: Go on. I'll let you come in off the long run because you'll have a lot to say about it.
1: You'll have to bear with me a little bit because I'm still feeling somewhat disconnected from myself. So I may forget things and my words may not word as well as the... Well, let's be real, they don't usually word. Yeah, two things actually, technically, that I got to do this week on that gaming console.
0: You had a bit of an experience, didn't you, with a different game?
1: Yeah, I had an introduction to a different game. So, for those of you who know, I love the video game Life is Strange. For those of you who don't know, I love the game Life is Strange. Actually, I was playing one of them just before I came on. Because that's part of my, what are we doing for Becky today, was gaming. to give a little bit of context of the series for those of you who don't know, who may not know.
0: Also, the show is named after the video game.
1: The show is named after
0: the And the music game. We play at the beginning of the show is the menu music from the first game.
1: From the original game, yeah. It's not the original version.
0: Yeah, I wish I could find the proper version.
1: The guitar version is so much prettier. Yes,
0: the version I play on here is a piano version, and the version in the game is guitars, and it's so much nicer.
1: The guitar version is so much nicer. But the piano version's cute, though.
0: I can't find it on streaming. Most of the music from the game
1: most of it, yeah. Like 99% of it.
0: Yeah, but that isn't for some reason, and it's really annoying.
1: No, it's okay. I would say change it to the intro music for the not the new one, the second to last one, but it has words. It's on Spotify. I've seen it, but it has words in it.
0: Oh yeah, we can't really use that.
1: Yeah, it has vocals. It's not just instrumental. Anyway, to give a little bit of context, this game usually involves the main character having powers, usually. There's two games where technically that's not true. One of them has the brother that has the power, and one of them has no powers at all. But the powers that you have are, from playing the game, I know this, it's not said anywhere, but it's kind of obvious. The power that you have is triggered by a traumatic event, and then you have powers and you kind of have to figure your way through life with those powers. And the powers have consequences. The choices that you make in the game have consequences. And you do timey-wimey stuff. In two of them. That's kind of the principle of the game. It's a story-based game. And you make the choices. There's actual gameplay as well, a little bit.
0: But it feels like the gameplay is like... But it's second fiddle to the story, isn't it? The gameplay is
1: mainly picking your responses.
0: And you might have to like walk from place to place and interact and with find different elements things. And stuff. But that's like the majority of it, isn't it?
1: The majority of it is the choice making. Yeah. One is choices that you make in conversations, so like what you respond with or how you start a conversation, and that will like kind of impact how you build relationships with people. And the other choices are like bigger choices that have a bit more, well, some of them have a bit more of an impact. The bigger ones that you get are a bit more kind of moral quandary questions.
0: Like there's no right answer sometimes.
1: Yeah, sometimes there's no right answer because each one is going to have sometimes an equally bad outcome.
0: It's just trade-offs.
1: Yeah. The first time I play the game, I always play it like as me, like as I would. And then I tend to do like a second playthrough of where I pick kind of opposite answers to things.
0: Contrarian.
1: Yeah.
0: Version.
1: Yeah. Which I didn't get to do with this latest one that I played because it wasn't my console, it was Sammy's.
0: And the console we have, it's not supported.
1: Yes. So annoyed about that. So annoyed.
0: This and the thing is, you don't play new games often enough to warrant
1: like,
0: buying a whole new console.
1: Not yet.
0: So.
1: But anyway, so. Yeah, while Sammy was here, one of the reasons that he came over and he brought his PlayStation with him was because I've been going on and on and on about playing this game that he's had for a couple of years. It's the Life is Strange Double Exposure, it's called. It's what, the one, two, fifth one they've released?
0: Life is Strange.
1: Life is Strange Before the Storm. Life is Strange 2. True Colors. Double Exposure.
0: So yeah, five.
1: So it's the fifth one in the series. And it's the first one they released that links that you are the same character as the original game, because the others are not. So they brought her back, which I was very happy about. Her powers had changed. Her powers are different. So in the first one, she can rewind time, and she can jump. She can also go back to moments through photos, whereas in this one that I played, Double Exposure, she can go back through photos. She can't rewind time, but what you can do in this one is her power in this one is being able to jump timelines. So there's two different timelines that you play the game in. One is where your best friend has died, and one is where your best friend is alive. Those are the two timelines that you play in. And it's figuring out why she got killed, who did it. I'm not going to give any spoilers because there's a very good twist that they threw in.
0: If you can't play the game, there are plenty of
1: playthroughs
0: that you can watch through online, and people will describe what they're doing and all the rest of it. So don't feel if you can't play this for vision reasons that you're missing out. You can still, because of how the game works. It is so story focused that you can kind of just watch it as a movie, right? It's not like, obviously you lose the ability to make your own choices, but you can at least like get the gist of the storyline.
1: You can get the gist of the storyline, but it is a game that there's a lot of visual things and action-y things that would need.
0: But if you have the right person who's doing the playthrough, they'll describe a lot of things that are happening, and you'll get the gist of the details.
1: Yes.
0: So.
1: If you don't mind loud Irish people, then Jacksepticeye's playthrough is pretty good.
0: Has he actually done one?
1: He did one of the original game.
0: Well, I'm saying this new one.
1: No, he didn't like the Life is Strange 2, and so he stopped doing it, I believe. PewDiePie hasn't done one either, annoyingly. I watched, do you remember Jenna Marbles?
0: Yeah.
1: Her husband, Julian. I watched him do a playthrough of Double Exposure. But he was a bit annoying to watch because he wasn't. Yeah, I don't know.
0: Yeah, anyway, you'll find someone online that'll do a decent playthrough of it.
1: Yeah, you will. But yeah, I finally got to play this game after 2 years. It was released 2 years ago, and I've only just gotten to play it. I've been itching to play it for so long. It was a good game. It was a good game. I enjoyed it. And Sammy kind of played it like, he's only played it before, but he was kind of helping me out with it.
0: Like vicariously.
1: He was vicariously playing it through me. And some of the things he was making, the decisions. Helping me kind of read some of the things when I couldn't be bothered to move. Yeah, really good.
0: You also had the opportunity to try out a game that...
1: I did, but before I say that, here's the thing with Life is Strange. Now, after when this game ended, I was reminded that there's a 2026 game out that came out a couple months ago called Life is Strange Reunion, that you also play as Max. Max is the main character who you play in the Double Exposure and the original game. Her name is Max. You play as Max and Chloe from the first game. Also, Chloe is from Life is Strange, but Chloe doesn't have powers. But Chloe is like your companion in the original Life is Strange game. She comes back in this new reunion game.
0: And she's in Before the Storm.
1: She's in Before the Storm, yeah. Before the Storm is Chloe's story. You play as Chloe in Before the Storm. But Chloe comes back in Reunion, and I'm very curious to know how they're explaining her return.
0: Because there'll be a way.
1: Because you have to make a choice in the original game.
0: There'll be a way. With timey-wimey stuff, there's always a way.
1: But she doesn't have timey-wimey powers.
0: No, she doesn't.
1: But Max does.
0: Max,
1: well,
0: Max does/did, and she also has alternative timeline ability.
1: Yeah, but in the trailer, she's like, how are you here? So,
0: well, I guess you'll get an answer if you play the game.
1: Also, Chloe has green hair in the new one, and it looks really pretty. In the original game, she has blue hair. Yeah. With bits of purple and green in it, which I had before. But yeah, so there's now a new Life is Strange out that I need to play. That's £50. But I don't have a console to play it on, so that's annoying. But the trailer looks so good. Also, it's kind of carrying on from Double Exposure, from what the trailer that I saw. So yeah, that was that game, if anyone cares. But yeah, I also got to play another game that has become kind of popular recently.
0: In
1: certain circles, it's become popular.
0: It was, when it was first released, it was hyped up a lot, and then it came out and it was super buggy. And everyone kind of dunked on it because it was one of these games where they spent like an insane budget on it. It's like up there with GTA in terms of budget. It's a very, very big game. But its launch went very badly. So it kind of left a bad taste in people's mouths for a while. But with time, I think they've released a lot of updates and patches and fixes to it. And I think people have worked out that actually it's really good. but yeah, you can introduce it.
1: So the game is called Cyberpunk.
0: Cyberpunk 2087, I think, isn't it? Something like that.
1: There is
0: anyway.
1: Some numbers. I don't remember the numbers.
0: Because it's set in the future.
1: Yeah, it is.
0: It's set in like a dystopian future.
1: Yeah, where everyone is kind of somewhat robot.
0: Like cybernetic. Ified.
1: Yeah. I only played about 20 minutes of it.
0: Yeah.
1: I think. That one's also kind of... Yeah. It's kind of story-based too.
0: But it's a lot more open world
1: than
0: that.
1: And you pick like responses in this one too. But yeah, it's a lot more open world. There's more exploring that you can do. There's like not mission necessarily, but like part of the story is like doing a bit more. There's shooting. It seemed like a really fun game, and I kind of want to play it more. I want to play it from the beginning, like probably. I don't know if when he gave it to me, it was like the start of the game.
0: I think it was.
1: I don't know though. But yeah, no, that was a cool game and I really want to play more. The only one thing that I struggled with is when you... So there's scenes where you've got to shoot down drones, which I did get them down. But the crosshairs on the screen are so thin. They're not 100% obvious to my to my eyes. So you really have to... That part, like, if they were more obvious... It would be so much easier to do those shooting scenes. Irritating. Angry. yeah,
0: that is a joke I cannot explain on the radio.
1: No.
0: No, it isn't.
1: But yeah, good game. Annoyingly, also the accessibility. So the writing was quite small, right? So I said to Sammy to put the text to large, which he did. It went up about one size.
0: There was also aim assist, and even
1: what aim assist?
0: Even the sighted person, when they turned it on, kind of went, well, that's pointless, isn't it? And it was...
1: Literally. Even they were like, oh, what emus is... where? So, yeah. Yeah.
0: There is...
1: If they were just more obvious, more thicker or brighter or something.
0: I was speaking... Well, I was reading an exchange in a group chat I'm in that there is supposed to be a mod on PC coming out. I don't know if it's already out or if it's coming out very soon, but from some of the talk I've heard,
1: I think part of it is out.
0: I think some of it is already out, but there is a mod coming out. Go Googling, you'll find it. For people to play Cyberpunk, if they're blind, but on PC. I think from what I read, you need the full,
1: Not cheap though.
0: Well, yeah, I think if from what I read, you need the full DLC. You can't just play it on the base game, which is a bit annoying because that means that it ends up costing you about 90 US. I don't know what it ends up being in the UK.
1: 85, he said.
0: Oh, was it 85 in the UK?
1: No, so, $85.
0: Oh, okay. My point is, I don't know if it's a case of they swap the currency symbol over like they often do, or if it's actually a little bit cheaper over here. Or at least the same as the dollar amount anyway. But yeah, it's not a cheap game, but it is a good game. And a very, very, very big game, as in it will take you a very long time to play it and completely complete it because of how much open world stuff there is to do in that game. So if you are interested, give it a Google. There's quite a few mods for mainstream games coming out. Basically, a lot of it is vibe-coded with AI.
1: There is a mod for Life is Strange Before the Storm.
0: Apparently, yeah.
1: Not the original game.
0: No.
1: It's a sequel. It's a prequel.
0: Yeah.
1: That was released after Life is Strange.
0: But again, you need to play the game on Steam, on the PC to do that.
1: Yeah.
0: Which I think is true of most of these mods. But yeah, there's a lot of them all of a sudden coming out because people have discovered that you can mod stuff with AI to make it work for blind people. Obviously, you need to have a little bit of programming knowledge to get the AI to do what you want it to do. But
1: I was offered assistance in kind of helping me understand how to do it so I can do one for Life is Strange. The original one. And I was like, I mean, he was like, it only takes about 2 weeks. But I don't have the game on Steam. So. No.
0: And this laptop is the only computer we have in the house. And I don't think it's going to run very nicely.
1: I don't think
0: it'll run.
1: Handle that game very well.
0: It'll run. I don't think it won't run, but it won't run as nicely.
1: It should. It won't run smoothly. Yeah. I don't think.
0: Particularly with the graphics.
1: Yeah.
0: So.
1: Especially with double exposure, it won't.
0: Maybe not.
1: Which is annoying. Because I was going to get it.
0: So. That's that. Hello to Emily, who chucked us a message saying that she's tuned in.
1: Hi.
0: Nice to hear you.
1: The gaming has helped me, actually, in the past week.
0: Yeah.
1: To kind of get out my own, because you know how into those games I get. It's good to get out your own head.
0: Mm. You've also been playing a lot of, like, card games online with
1: I've been.
0: Past, like, week or so.
1: Yeah. Past few weeks, it's kind of become a thing.
0: Like a nightly ritual.
1: Yeah. Yeah.
0: Go online and play. I won't give the name of the app that you play because I don't want people to go harassing you on there if you don't want them to. But yeah, one of these.
1: I mean,
0: like,
1: I don't have to accept friend requests.
0: Hmm?
1: I don't have to accept press friend requests.
0: Oh, fair enough. But yeah, it's one of these like blind apps that have all the card games and dice games and stuff on it. And you've been playing a lot of. What have you been playing, like 99?
1: A lot of 99. Some Uno.
0: Dominoes.
1: Dominoes. Mexican Train I've gotten into. That's a good game.
0: Cards Against Humanity sometimes.
1: Cardigans. I don't know why we call it Cardigans.
0: I think it's Cards Against. If you say it fast enough, it sounds a bit like Cardigans.
1: Cardigans. Yeah. I've even got Sammy into it.
0: Yeah?
1: Sammy's been joining us a few of the nights. It's been nice.
0: So also I go to bed and Becky stays up gaming. This is kind of how it's gone now.
1: Like a proper teenager. I mean, like a proper adult.
0: proper teenager at 33, 32. You're 32, not
1: 33. Don't age me.
0: So
1: I'm almost 33.
0: Speaking of teenage things, unless you had any more you wanted to add. Pause.
1: Not that I can think of.
0: We got half an hour left. Do we want to do some Reddittings?
1: Yeah.
0: Because I can't think of... We've got no, like, topics, have we, at the minute? Just because of everything going on.
1: Everything's been
0: so much.
1: Oh, and for those of you who cared, I have new slippers. That have grips.
0: So she won't go down the stairs again. In a way that isn't the correct way.
1: In a way that isn't. Also, do you know how many... Two times yesterday people made comments. I dropped my phone. Two people. Did you fall down the stairs again? No!
0: To be fair, I don't think you quite realised how loud that was when you did it.
1: When I fell or when I dropped the phone?
0: No, when you dropped the phone.
1: Oh.
0: Like, I thought you dropped something big.
1: Did you hear me shout up? I'm okay.
0: No.
1: Oh.
0: I just said a big... Doo-doo-doo. I was like, the fuck was that?
1: Because once I dropped it up here when I was hanging out the bed sheets.
0: That was when it was loud. When you did that.
1: Yeah. Then the second time I dropped it downstairs, I knocked it off the dining table while I was eating my food.
0: Alex says, I love Cards Against Humanity. It's hilarious. I wish they had the new packs in a lot of these.
1: Update them. Yeah. I will say, Cards Against Humanity on RS... is better. It's more savage.
0: Than QC Playroom.
1: Than QC. The Quinton one is funny, but the RS one is more savage.
0: I also wish... There's a game that sighted people can play called Evil Apples.
1: I love Evil Apples.
0: We can't play it. It's not fully accessible.
1: It's kind of semi-accessible. Yeah. The way that you have to select the answer, you have to kind of hold and drag up.
0: And it doesn't quite work with voiceover properly. But they have the option, and I don't know how many times you can do it. I think there's like a limited number of times you can do it, but they have the option on that to basically write your own wild card.
1: You can, as many, as long as you have coins. It's 10 coins per thing.
0: Oh, okay. So, you, like, if you spend the coins, you have a right to write your own answer in, which I wish that was an option. At least, like, say something you can use for, like, one round or two rounds, where you could write your own answer in, because I feel like you would get some proper funny answers if that was allowed.
1: Oh, you would. We'd get so savage. There'd be all this metagaming.
0: Yeah.
1: Maybe all this all the internal jokes would come out.
0: Well, that's been a thing.
1: Ooh. Unpopular opinion.
0: Uh-oh.
1: Toy Story should have ended at 2.
0: You know what? As much as I like 3 and 4, I haven't seen 5 yet. We do plan on doing that. I don't know if we'll get a chance to see it in the cinema because I'm not sure how long it's running for. But I don't know. As much as I like 3 and 4, I kind of don't disagree with that take, actually. I think 2 was a good place for it to end on.
1: I wouldn't have minded if it ended at 2, but I did like 4.
0: I really don't know. Well, I know what it's about because I've seen the trailer.
1: Yeah.
0: But... the way that 4 ended felt very final, didn't it? It felt
1: ended
0: very...
1: like all of them, I feel like.
0: Nah, that one felt particularly final because it was, you know, their original owner had left them. Like, it was time for them to move on and all this kind of stuff. And it just kind of felt like the end of the road a little bit. I'm kind of curious
1: feel like that
0: how
1: was
0: they're going to...
1: I mean, 4 started with them in daycare. They weren't...
0: I know, but also...
1: like at the end of the third one.
0: Yeah, I'm just kind of like, how long are you going to keep going with this for? There is a point...
1: It's possible that they intended to end it at the end of 4, but then the world happened.
0: Yeah.
1: And technology happened, and then they were like, let's include it in Toy Story 5.
0: I don't know. I just feel like... there is a danger, and bear in mind, I'm saying this without having seen 5. So these are
1: sort of my... we haven't seen 5. We've seen trailers.
0: These are my, like, initial apprehensions coming through. because I've seen this happen far too often with TV shows and with other movie franchises and things, you can have too much of a good thing and you can dilute it down to something that becomes less good because you've tried to just keep milking the intellectual property cow over and over and over again until you've milked it within an inch of its life and it's no longer worth milking anymore. you know what I mean?
1: Like, almost left.
0: Like, I do worry that that might be starting to happen with Toy Story a little bit.
1: Yeah, I think if they make any more after 5, it will be like, okay, guys.
0: Yeah.
1: I think 5 didn't need to happen, but I kind of am very curious to know what direction they take it in, because it's essentially, it's about, for those of you who don't know, the Toy Story 5 is about the kids and technology. Like one of the toys is a tablet. Like a kid's tablet. So I'm very curious to know what the message is in the movie. Which way? Because is it going to be tech bad, toys good? Or is it going to be tech okay, toys also okay in balance?
0: Yeah. And I kind of worry that... And I know that Toy Story's always had like some moral message somewhere.
1: Mm-hmm.
0: At least in the later films anyway. I kind of worry that it might be a bit preachy, which isn't
1: it might
0: what
1: be.
0: I want.
1: It might be. But and if it does be preachy, it's going to be screens bad, toys good.
0: Maybe.
1: That's going to be the preachy role it takes if it is preachy.
0: So that is
1: which
0: a
1: for Disney would be very funny. They did that.
0: That is a concern I have, I guess, that it could be just a bit too preachy and too on the nose and one movie too many. But look, we'll go see it, we'll find out, and we'll report back and we'll tell you.
1: If they'd make a tablet plushie though, I want one. Just saying. Yeah, Disney, take my money.
0: Becky says well, this is for you. That's why my brain is not working. Alex says, Becky's phone, that poor phone of yours must be so battered and bruised.
1: Yeah, it's fine.
0: Is there a refuge for phones you can send it off to?
1: My phone is perfectly fine, okay?
0: It cries itself to sleep every
1: night. It doesn't. My phone knows that it's loved and loved and happy and happy and happy and loved and loved and happy.
0: Oh, this is the thing we've been doing. You know what? Let's read some of these.
1: I was
0: going to
1: read some of them.
0: Let's read. So we...
1: I was going to end on that.
0: There's a group of... four of us, me, Becky, and two of our friends from the US. I don't know where it started. When did we start?
1: So basically what happened, as one of them said, I was patient zero. So basically what happened was, I can't remember what exactly we were talking about. And I was like, it reminded me of when you, me, and Sammy did this a while ago. And so I was talking to her and I was like, hey, have you tried this thing and have you seen like what it does? It's hilarious. And so me and her started doing it. And then we decided to start a group chat for it.
0: So basically, and I don't think this quite works as well on Android from what I've heard. It sounds as if the Android keyboard behaves a little bit differently. But on iOS, at least, the auto, like predictive text thing on the top of the keyboard where you have like the three words that you can pick from and... you can, you know, do your thing. If you just write a message with the three words on the top and don't write any words yourself, maybe, like, start it off with two words, three maximum, and then let the auto, like, predictive text write the rest of it. You get some very, very funny, unhinged rubbish come through. And sometimes... it will like be a little bit too on the nose, and it's kind of funny. So yeah, we'll get to those. Unless you want to do it now, we'll get to those a little later on. But yeah, I don't know.
1: One came through about a few minutes ago.
0: Uh oh.
1: But yeah, we'll do that at the end.
0: Yeah, we'll read a few of them out.
1: Some of them are freaking hilarious. If you want to laugh, I suggest. Just doing that.
0: Do that with a group of your friends and watch how unhinged it gets, because it can get very, very silly. Just don't expect it to make any sense.
1: This morning got a bit real on both of our parts.
0: Oh yeah, it did a little bit. But yeah, just don't expect it to make a lot of sense. Just think of it as like an abstract babble.
1: Yeah.
0: Yeah,
1: it's not supposed to make sense.
0: Yeah.
1: What I... No. Afterwards. An unpopular opinion that I don't like.
0: That you don't like?
1: Yeah.
0: Okay.
1: Everyone should stop saying bless you after someone sneezes. Sneezes is hard to say more than once. Sneezes should be treated like coughs. No. No.
0: I kind of agree.
1: No, I kind of
0: agree.
1: I like blessing people.
0: Fine. What's different about a sneeze over a cough?
1: It's a chew.
0: Yeah, but what's different about a sneeze over a cough? Why is a sneeze worth blessing someone over, but a cough isn't?
1: Because when you sneeze, your heart does a thing. When you cough, it doesn't.
0: But it's still an involuntary expulsion of
1: when
0: air.
1: When I cough, my eyes don't go close.
0: I don't know. I feel like...
1: I'm just picking up stuff to add to it.
0: The reason people traditionally say bless you is because sneezing was a sign of like real illness, wasn't it?
1: Yeah, illness.
0: But it's not anymore, really.
1: No.
0: So yeah, I don't know. I kind of agree with it. I'll add the caveat.
1: So sad. Just bless people. It's
0: I'll
1: okay.
0: add the caveat. I'll add the caveat. You either shouldn't do it or you should do it for coughs as well.
1: Blessing people.
0: You should be consistent.
1: Yeah, okay, fair enough.
0: That's the difference.
1: I'm not gonna we cough too much in this house, so we need to go out and go, bless you. I do it when you sneeze though. We always do it too when we sneeze. If we're in a different house, we'll text each other. I mean, if we're in different from different rooms.
0: No, you just shout it quite often.
1: I will.
0: You'll even do it to random strangers who are walking past the house or like our neighbours.
1: Yeah, I do. And I know other people. I've seen other people do this too.
0: What if they don't want your blessings?
1: But they don't have to take it. That's the beauty.
0: But you've just thrown it at them. You didn't ask.
1: They don't have to take it. The last time I did it, I got a smile and a thank you. And quite often I do get a smile. Sometimes I get weird looks. But here's the thing. It doesn't bother me. I don't care if I get weird looks from the public because I'm probably never going to see them again in my entire life.
0: But what if you do?
1: Then I do.
0: You'll just be known as the weird bless you lady.
1: Bro, if I spend my life thinking of what the public thought of me, I wouldn't have much of a life. Just say. No, that's too heavy.
0: Becky's looking for another unpopular opinion.
1: Okay, here we go. Now, I don't like this one. You might agree with it. Actually, you might not agree with it either because you like chocolate orange.
0: Mm.
1: Fruits shouldn't be mixed with chocolate, nor cream or vanilla.
0: I firmly disagree. I think that's someone who's just...
1: Like, what do you mean? Chocolate orange is one of the best flavours ever.
0: Well, not just that, like...
1: Raspberry and white chocolate. Best fucking combination.
0: Not mixing it with cream or vanilla, though.
1: Yeah, what the fuck is it? Strawberries and cream is freaking amazing.
0: Or like, what about any form of ice cream?
1: Yeah, I was just gonna say.
0: Or like a Neapolitan ice cream.
1: Give me a mango. I don't know if they mean fruit flavors though, or if they mean actual fruit.
0: But I love a Neapolitan.
1: Neapolitan.
0: Strawberry, vanilla, and chocolate.
1: Neapolitan's all
0: right. Beautiful.
1: Vanilla's the best one though. Mm? Vanilla, then strawberry, then chocolate.
0: No.
1: Yeah.
0: No, that's like almost completely the wrong way around. Actually, no, not quite.
1: No, you'd say chocolate, vanilla, strawberry.
0: Yeah, probably. Although, I don't know, vanilla and strawberry is kind of a tie.
1: Okay, fair.
0: I like both of them.
1: I used to mix the vanilla and strawberry together, so good.
0: Like, I would get a Neapolitan and literally, you know how it's like three separate things?
1: Mm-hmm.
0: I would just get it and like mash it together into one sort of big...
1: Yeah. It tastes good, actually, mix all three flavors.
0: It's really nice.
1: But yeah, like raspberry and white chocolate is one of the best flavours in the entire fucking world.
0: No, it's not.
1: Yes, it is.
0: No, it's not.
1: Yes, it fucking is.
0: Because you put white chocolate in it.
1: Why lemon. Lemon and chocolate. Lemon, white chocolate cookies. Oh well, my God.
0: See,
1: so
0: you
1: heaven.
0: Were fine. You said lemon and chocolate and then you went white chocolate.
1: No, lemon doesn't go. Lemon doesn't go with milk chocolate.
0: White chocolate.
1: That I'm aware of. I've not tried it, but I don't know if it would work. But lemon and white chocolate, have you, like, lemon and white chocolate cake? Oh my God, so good. Give me a lemon and raspberry buttercream any freaking day. Give me a lemon buttercream with raspberry jam.
2: Yeah.
1: Or and raspberry pieces. So good.
2: Pieces.
1: And then put a lemon on it on the top. I'll eat it whole.
0: With the pith?
1: With pith and all.
0: have we had that chat on here before? About pith?
1: I don't remember if we've told them about my
0: pith
1: loving.
0: Because I feel like that will get some very funny reactions and probably make people.
1: Okay, we'll do the pith thing and then we will read these messages.
0: Yeah.
1: I think we did talk about it a few weeks ago.
0: Oh, we did?
1: Yeah, I think it's coming back to me. Basically, I like eating oranges and lemons. Like, you know when you go out to a restaurant and they put like a wedge in your drink or like on a cocktail or like on your plate, some like, especially with like fish dishes, you'll get like a wedge, a lemon wedge. Or like some restaurants do this thing for like, where they'll give you, this happened when we were in a Korean place in Leicester a while back. After food, they give you like a plate of oranges, orange segments that they cut it up. And even when I'm at like my mom's house or wherever, and there's oranges, like I'll eat, they'll be in slices, but I'll eat the whole thing with the skin and everything.
0: So explain to these people what pith is.
1: Pith is the white part between the fruit and the skin.
0: And Becky will eat the pith.
1: Yes, I will.
0: Which led to some very silly double entendres.
1: Especially because the first time it was said, it sounded like piss.
0: About like don't take the pith.
1: Don't take the bit pith off.
0: Pith off. You're a pith eater.
1: You're a pith eater. Pith pot.
0: Pith pot. Yeah.
1: Yeah.
0: That was a thing.
1: How's your pith?
0: So yeah, there were lots of. Oh yeah, Alex says that we did mention the pith.
1: Yeah, as I was okay. I
0: wasn't sure if we did or not.
1: I do kind of half remember that a few weeks ago because I was mocked mercilessly for it by my friends.
0: So, pith ice cream.
1: I mean, actually, I eat oranges and lemons in a healthier way because actually a lot of the nutrients is in the skin and the pith. So I'm just saying.
0: Shall we go through some of these? We've got 14 minutes left, but there's a lot of messages. We can.
1: I'm not reading all of them.
0: No. But like, there's a lot of funny ones because this has been going on now for like a week and a half.
1: I'll tell you when they started.
0: Hello.
1: That was my stomach.
0: It's talking.
1: 18th of July we started it.
0: Yeah, so it's been a while. About a week and a half, nearly 2 weeks.
1: Okay, I'll read the first one and then I'll read like a few going down.
0: Yeah. Bear in mind, this is either entirely or about 90% written by predictive text. So, yeah.
1: So the first text says he's a predictive text game chat. The first actual predictive text said, okay, I'll take that one as a yes, and I have no idea how much he would cost, but I'll definitely take that for him if he's a little bit better walking.
0: Oh.
1: A little bit better walking.
0: If you can't walk, you can't have any.
1: Yeah.
0: Basically, long and short.
1: This one says, so I was finishing my laundry when the boys was done with school. I got the message and said, you are in a class with a friend, so I'm not really in a rush. I will talk later, love.
0: That Red just kind of sounds like a normal message.
1: A normal message.
0: Honestly.
1: Let's read one of mine. Nothing is more satisfying to watch. Oh no, not that one.
0: Why not that one?
1: Okay, fine, I'll read it. It was very concerning.
0: We've played the disclaimer.
1: Oh no, there's no cuss words in any of them. It's just, it was just fucking weird. Nothing is more satisfying to watch. To watch a man in the dark Nothing is more satisfying to watch a man in the dark and then suddenly be the one to say something that makes the most of his time with the universe than a guy in a suit.
0: Oh, God.
1: Let's read another one. Oh, this one was... Okay, so I was trying to write... So what we do is we don't... We will give it a slight, like... A few words to begin with.
0: I don't always.
1: That's fine. That's fine. I do.
0: Yeah.
1: Because I think it gives it a bit...
0: I do most of the time, but I don't always. Sometimes I'll just let it do its thing.
1: I'll give it, like, two or three words. Sometimes four. So in this one, I was trying to write your nervous system, but I didn't check my typo before I sent it. So it reads, your nervous stream is so cute and cute and cute and cute, and I can't help but think that you should try it on. You should try it on me, and if you're not gonna be able, I would love it.
0: It's so cute and cute and cute and cute.
1: It's so cute and cute and cute and cute.
0: It's just so cute.
1: If I was in the same situation as I am, I wouldn't have to worry about it being a problem because it's not a problem.
0: Right. Well, thank you for that word. Yeah, by the way, we've called this this chat word salad.
1: Matt named it word vomit, but I don't like the word vomit, so I changed it.
0: Well, you know. You got a couple more for us?
1: I am never ashamed to admit it, but it does make sense now that the fact that the government is not a part in it. I don't know why the government showed up.
0: Why is the government involved in the in your...
1: I don't know.
0: There were some pretty unhinged ones later on.
1: Yeah, I'm going to go read some other ones.
0: Scrolling to find them. Yeah, this has been a thing now. Like, out of the four of us, one of us will send at least two or three messages in a day to this group and just see what happened.
1: The kingdom is not the same place where the king is buried in his grave, but it has a very good reputation and is very good at making people feel good about themselves and their own life.
0: Oh, well... At least it's very good at making people feel good about themselves and their own life.
1: Let's see. I'm reading the ones that have. I put laughing emojis. Why is this so fun to watch on the news today? And why it is so hard to find the best content for the game? And why are they all so much more fun to watch in a single episode?
0: Right.
1: No context. I don't know where that came from. I don't know where game came from.
0: Very weird. But the news is funny, apparently.
1: Oh, there wasn't really... Was it this one? I made a casserole with the chicken breast for the first couple of days of cooking it in a cast on pot with the lid and then put the lid back in the oven and put it in the oven until it's cooked. Sure.
0: Is that lid cooked?
1: Sure.
0: Excuse me. I need... It's not this casserole. I just want to eat the cooked lid. Actually. Oh, God. Alex is sending them to the chat now.
1: Oh no!
0: This is so. We'll see what the Android predictive text looks like. I'll let you read it because I can't go through it.
1: I can read it. This one was funny. My Monday morning is my first week of the month, so I'm not going anywhere until Monday. But I'm going out for lunch, so I'm not going anywhere. And then Matt responded to that one saying, "I don't think so because it's the only way I could do that." And I'm sure you could get it done if you wanted me to, but I'm just trying my hardest to keep it going, so I'm not going to do anything else.
0: That one was no starter words.
1: Oh.
0: That was just the keyboard.
1: Oh, this one was where it kind of got stuck, but there was a lot of love. My meeting went well, and I'm going to go to the gym, and then I will be home. I will text you when I get home. Love you. Bye. Love you. Bye. Love you. Bye. See you soon. Bye. Love you. Talk to you later. Bye. Love you. See you soon. Love you. Bye.
0: Oh, God. This is the thing we've noticed with it. Sometimes it gets stuck in a loop. What was the one that somebody wrote about happy and happy and happy and happy? And
1: I don't have that one. He didn't send it to me.
0: Oh, God.
1: Did you know that I was a kid when we got married in a car crash the first time that happened to my dad, and he was so scared to get into a fight?
0: Oh, dear.
1: Yeah, did you know?
0: You should read Alex's one.
1: Let's read it. I'm just testing the first thing in my bag and the other ones I bought for the house for a bit longer, and then they were the only ones that would have been a good idea.
0: Well.
1: Sure.
0: The things that were in your bag would be the only ones that would be a good idea.
1: Yeah.
0: Basically. Not the ones that have been in the house for a bit longer.
1: One says, no sleeping pills for you to get in your car today, and you have to go to the bathroom.
0: You can't get in your car unless you've had sleeping pills. Apparently. Which means you now have to go to the bathroom.
1: And this one says, my dream animal was the cat, and my mum was my best pet ever. Matt said, I have to go to the store to buy a new one for you so you don't get a headache from me if I don't have a mask on you and you can just go home.
0: Apparently a mask is important. It still thinks it's COVID. Mine keeps bringing up weird things about viruses. I don't know why mine keeps bringing up viruses. I don't even write about viruses a lot.
1: Oh, this one was funny. Time for breakfast of some sort, with some cheese on top of the cheese and a bit of butter on the side and some cheese on the side to make a nice sandwich for lunch or lunch. And then a salad for dinner or dinner. And then some chips for dinner and a little bit of cheese on top.
0: There's a lot of cheese.
1: This one was mine. For lunch, I will bring you some lunch, and then I will bring your lunch to the house so we can have lunch together.
0: Oh. There's a lot of lunching.
1: Or we could just eat together. Or we can have some lunch or dinner together, and I will be happy to have lunch or lunch together.
0: How many lunches are you going to eat at once?
1: I got a response that said, if you bring lunch to me, I'll give it back.
0: And then you'll have too many lunches.
1: It says, If you bring lunch to me, I'll give it back, and then I'll take you home to get your food and stuff for your birthday.
0: What?
1: What? So you're going to give it back, then take me home to get my stuff for my birthday?
0: Yeah.
1: I'm so confused. Yeah, it's pretty silly.
0: Do you want to squeeze in a couple more before we go?
1: The vast number of people who have been infected by... This is yours.
0: Yeah.
1: The vast number of people who have been infected by a single strain of the virus have not yet died in their lifetime.
0: That one, I think, was also entirely predictive text, which I, why is that coming up on my predictive? I don't write about viruses. Why is that happening?
1: Oh, wait, where did we get to? Lifetime. Or are in contact with the infected person or their relatives and their family or relatives or the relatives or other people they are infected by. Yours got stuck.
0: It did.
1: Their family or relatives or other relatives or other people. Affected areas are also being impacted and are expected to continue on their way up to their destination for a while as they continue their recovery.
0: Well, they're going to go to their destination.
1: I'm heading to bed now and I'll talk with the doctor about the car tomorrow. Car tomorrow night if I don't get to sleep by the time I wake up.
0: And on that bombshell, I think... Unless there's one more you want to particularly get in, but on that bombshell, I think...
1: I have to find the better ones.
0: Well, come back, bookmark some and save them for next week.
1: I don't know how to do that.
0: But, yeah, we're basically out of time, so...
1: Yeah.
0: Thank you ever so much for listening. I know that some of this has been a bit heavy today. I hope you've enjoyed the gaming chat. I hope you enjoyed our Reddit and our silly predictive
1: gaming chat is just me geeking out about Life is Strange, because I love the game so much.
0: Yeah.
1: In case you didn't know, I love the game.
0: So, yeah, this has been Life is Strange. If you've missed any of the show tonight and listening on Wednesday, you can catch it again Saturday evening from 11. You can also catch it anytime you like on Mixcloud. I'm going to upload it as soon as I'm done here. 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
1: It got stuck.
0: Go on. We'll end off on one more of these then.
1: This is the one that just came through today. Also, question?
0: I don't know. Understand.
1: I want to say anyway. Yeah, turn on. This one came through earlier. Tonight's dinner special is a treat for you guys as you prepare to celebrate raising your kids with your new favorite dish of chicken and pork and chicken and rice and beans and a delicious dinner with your favorite person in the morning with your new friend who loves it.
0: Dinner in the morning with chicken and pork and chicken and rice and beans. All right, well, stay strange,
1: but don't be a stranger.
0: And we will see you guys next week. And I'll see you guys tomorrow for the Colour Wheel. That's it. Take it easy.
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